0: Ruben here. Ruben.
1: How are you feeling this morning? I can guess.
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Sean DePaul, it's Temperature on Maya, the hottest hip-hop and R&B. Now, the ocean is calling, and next week it could lead your whānau to the islands. The Wayfinding Challenge, brought to you by Disney's Moana, is about to set sail with the My Morning Crew. So every day next week, the My Morning Crew will drop a new destination clue about where they are heading on their voyage. All you need to do is text Moana, M-O-A-N-A, with your guess, 2463 to play. If they call you back, you'll walk away with $100 cash, a whānau pass to Disney's Moana, and a place in an exclusive draw for a $5,000 travel voucher. That sounds gangster, man. Tune into the My Morning Crew from 6 a.m. next week to play. Getting back into the beats now. Here's a new one. It's from Coterie. Lay your head on mine.

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0: I'm a Brent Faiyaz, need a bat on your my weekends. Got me Mala here hanging out with you. Now I want to know, I'm curious, because we just passed the official halfway mark of the year. Well, it was last Saturday, 21st of June was the official halfway mark. How's everyone's New Year's resolutions going? Have we stuck to them? Are we sticking to them? Have we forgot about them? Let me know, 463. I'm actually really curious. Now, I've been on a little bit of a weight loss journey. I got a little bit of a motivation as well because we got a Fiji trip in November. So obviously, you know, trying to get a little bit more healthy and shape for that. But let me know how yours is going. F463, getting back into the beats. 3 minutes time of the game and 50 Cent on mine.
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back at you. Bad girl.

Ciara, Ludacris, oh, on your My Weekends, you're hanging out with me, Mala, up until 3 p.m. today. Now, I asked you in the last break how the New Year's resolutions have been going. We've officially passed the halfway mark of the year. Now, are we sticking to them? Have we been sticking to them? Have we forgotten about them? Shout out to the two people that messaged through. Shout out to Jenna for this one. She's down 14 kgs since December last year. That's actually amazing. I can't even lie to you. Shout out to the sis, Janet, and also someone else that messaged through, no name. Averaging 10k steps this year. It's been tough since the start of winter, but the treadmill's been a game changer. And her steps last year average was 6,000. Shout out to you as well. Man, it's good to hear encouraging that some people been on the wagon ever since last year. Shout out to you guys. It's pretty encouraging for me.

0: 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Tems, what you need? Got me, Mala, here hanging out with you on the show here today. Now, coming up after the short break, got to throw back to 2004 Mario. Throwing in a new track as well from Kehlani and Usher. I tried to tell myself in time. Keep a lock in the next 3 minutes. Oh my.
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That is Nelly Furtado. Say it right, oh my, the hottest hip-hop and R&B. Now, my Matariki Community Day is back for 2026. Teaming up again with Auckland Zoo, we're celebrating big to bring in the Māori New Year. This year, we are teaming up with an organisation to plant trees. 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But whānau, we need your help. We are also on the hunt for two local food and beverage food trucks to join us on the day. If you've got a favourite food truck, text PLANT 2463 for the registration link, or head to the My Socials to tag your favourite food truck. All thanks to our friends at Auckland Zoo. Shout out to them, man. Getting back into the beats. Got some Chris Brown, Sammy J on the way. Here's a new one from Blast. It's Just My Type. On my.

0: YG, Ty Dolla Sign, Teach You How to Love Me on Your My Weekend. Taking a quick break from the beats, and then we're back for some Mariah Carey. Throwing in the latest from French Montana.
1: I went deaf on it. I went deaf on it.
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0: Remember when we used to do PAV sessions? 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

Rihanna, Take a Bow. Got me, Mala, here hanging out with you on your My Weekends. Now, Tegan Fame and Nixon from the My Morning crew have teamed up to discover strength they didn't know they had with Outward Bound. We set them the ultimate Outward Bound inspired trust test by sending them high up above to guide one another through a high ropes course. To help you become a weapon, we have a 1 week young adult discovery course to give away plus $500 cold hard cash. Just text BOUND, B-O-U-N-D to 463 to check out the full video and comment how you overcame mental obstacles to get into the draw. 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Become a weapon for yourself and your team. Getting back into the beats. Here's a new one, Young and Lips. It's Miss Independent on My.

0: That is Kehlani, Lil Wayne teaming up for Another Lover on Maya, the hottest hip-hop and R&B. 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

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It's Ciara Missy Elliott, 1-2 Step. 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And you can also still nominate teachers by heading to my.river.nz. Coming up in the beats, got some SZA, Eminem on the way. Here's Bruno Mars, Dance With Me, on my.

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It's Nelly, Just a Dream. Right here on my, your home of the hottest hip-hop and R&B. Kia ora te whanau. Man, it's been a long time since I've been in this chair pushing the buttons. You got producer Shay from the My Home Run hanging out with you for a Saturday, all the way up until 7pm. So make sure, you know, you grab yourself a refreshment, grab yourself a snack, kick your feet up, because we are bringing in the bangers and beats for a Saturday arvo, just before you get into your Saturday night shenanigans. Coming up, we've still got some Ty Dolla $ign Baby Bash, but right now, ooh, I like this one. Brand new music. Chloe is actually teaming up with Timbaland. It's Talking Dirty.

I'm really enjoying sitting back here and pushing all the buttons. It's been a very long time since I've had the honour to be hanging out with you. And this particular chair, producer Shay, from the My Home Run, all the way up until 7 p.m. for your My Weekends. And going down just after the break, we are going to go get back into the beats. But I'm going to give you some time to grab yourself a snack or do whatever you need to be doing. Because when we get back into it, Scribe's going to throw you back to 2003. I was down and out. We've also got some LMA in the playlist as well for you. Baby, even if you only got 20, oh my lady, ain't no lady. I like to call this one a ballad, I do. We've also got some ASAP Rocky just to bring up that energy for a

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Producer Shay with you till 7pm, and if you've got a to-do list that's been, you know, staring at you for way too long, I know I do, mine is get my fitness in check, but my and Anchor Protein Plus are putting your task to the test with the Task Attack. So from next week, every Monday, the My Morning crew, that's Tegan, that's Fame, that's Nixon, they're going to choose one listener to tackle a task and get it done. 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Oh, I love alliteration. Look at that. Text plus PLUS through to 463 for the deets, or hit up my.rover.nz. It is all thanks to Anchor. With Anchor Protein Plus, throughout the day you can take on almost anything. Might have to get myself some of that when I finally decide to join a gym. Right now we're back into your beats. This one's Seb Rezzi. It's Fallen on My.

0: I like to think this one is my theme song, my welcome back song for the weekends. It is Shay for the My Home Run, filling in until 7pm for my weekends and going down just after the break. Back into your beats. It's the one and only D.R.E. We're going to throw you back to 1999 with this one. Some Bruno Mars on his way, as well as some Tyler. Getting you prepped and ready for a Saturday night, so be sure to keep it locked. It's all going down in the next three. You're on my.
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Rastafari 1814 right here on my, your home of the hottest hip-hop and R&B. Happy Saturday, Te Whanau. You do have producer Shay from the My Home Run with you till 7pm. And this next song, I feel like we haven't given this guy the flowers he deserves. And I'm not going to lie, I wasn't like the biggest fan until I had the opportunity to talk to him. I reckon it was like roundabout later last year. He then came to Aotearoa and then he teamed up with one of my all-time favourite artists, Sasha Keeble. If you don't know who I'm talking about, this one is Giveon Jezebel. It's coming off of his brand new album, actually, Beloved Acts 2. And again, Giveon with Sasha Keeble, the duo I needed and the duo I got.

Beautiful, beautiful, beautiful. That is The Wihi with Damn right here on my, your home of the hottest hip-hop and R&B. Happy Saturday, te whanau. Now I'm going to give you a chance to grab an inu, grab yourself a refreshment, kick your feet up, because when we get back into it, we got Bow Wow to kick it off.

0: these particular features on her brand new album. We've got Kehlani teaming up with Usher. She also had Lil Wayne, she had clips all up on that album. Check it out when you can, as well as some Mahalia LMA. This song got me through some strife, I'll tell you that for free. It's all going down just after the break. You're on my.
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0: 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The Wayfinder Challenge brought to you by Disney's Moana is about

out to set sail with the My Morning Crew. Every day next week, the My Morning Crew will drop a new destination clue about where they are heading on their voyage. Now, all you need to do to get amongst this one is text Moana, M-O-A-N-A, with your guest through to 463 to play. And if they call you back, you'll walk away with $100 cash, a whānau pass to Disney's Moana, and a place in an exclusive draw for a $5,000 travel voucher. Hello. It seems like you've got nothing to lose and everything to gain with this one. Tune in with the My Morning Crew from 6 a.m. next week to play. It's all thanks to Disney's Moana. The live action reimagining of Moana sails into cinemas July 8th. Check that one out. I'm not going to lie. Yesterday, I was watching everybody's socials popping up. They went over to Oz. They went to the premiere. They were taking photos with Uncle The Rock. Man, I feel like maybe my invite got lost in the mail. That's all right. I'll forgive you guys. Now we're going to get right back into the beat. Still to come, we got some Wizkid teaming up with Tems, but right now, brand new from Drake, it is Janice, STFU. Million. On My.

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0: Justin Bieber's voice on this track. 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TLC. I don't want no scrub. 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No scrubs on a Saturday night, throwing you back to 1999. We've also got this one in the mix.
1: Press the button. I went deaf on it.
0: Ever since you left me, French Montana as well as Burna Boy joining you for your Saturday. It's all going down in the next three, so keep it locked. You're on My.
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3: 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Like when they tell you, oh, hold your breath.
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0: is Miguel Adorn, right here on My Your Home of the Hottest Hip Hop and R&B. I'm still waiting for this guy to pull through and come to Aotearoa. There's two occasions where I've bought tickets to something and he's absolutely cancelled.
1: It's back and it's bigger.
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0: Which is one thing that will never be cancelled is the Mai Matariki Community Day, because it is back for 2026, teaming up again with Auckland Zoo, and we're celebrating big to bring in that Māori New Year this year. We are planting trees somewhere in Tamaki Makaurau, but whānau, we do need your help. We do it every single year and we put this call out because we are also on the hunt for two local food and beverage food trucks to join us on the day. And if you've got a fave food truck, text us, let us know. Text with the keyword plants, PLANT, through to 463, and we will send you back that registration link, or you can also head over to our My Socials to tag your favourite food truck. It is all thanks to Auckland Zoo. Auckland Zoo invites visitors to reconnect with whānau and embrace the wairua of Matariki, as well as, may I just add my 2 cents in this one, please? Matariki, it is a time to reflect, it is a time to look back at what you're grateful for and plan ahead for that new year to come. So make sure you are with your loved ones, your family, your friends, your whānau, and celebrate Matariki. But again, text through the keyword plants, PLANT, through to 463 for that registration link. Right now though, back into your beats. This one is Coterie. It's Let Your Head on Mai.

It's Bryson Tiller. It's okay, right here on my your home of the hottest hip hop and R&B. You do have producer Shay from the My Home Run hanging out with you all the way up until 7 p.m. Look, if you've got a song request, I'm just going to do it. I'm sorry if the bosses are listening. But text it through to 463. Let me know that you're out there. Let me know that you want to get ready for your Saturday night. But going down just after the break, I do have this up on its way. Track. Bit of Mary Mary throwing you back to 1999. We've got this one in the mix too. And let's bring it back to Aotearoa.

0: 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We're running it back for a third year.
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0: On my, your home of the hottest hip hop and R&B. Happy Saturday. It is your My Weekend. You got producer Shay from the My Home Run hanging out with you. And as I do, you know, it's part of my job. Read through this, have a look over here, scroll through there, and I have just stumbled across a wee little article that does have my peak interest. And if you don't know by now, I absolutely love a documentary. I absolutely love a docuseries. More so like crime, unsolved murders, and also music documentaries. And I just saw that Jay-Z himself, he has just given fans some insight into his next project. So according to HBO Max, he and Rick Rubin will take part in an 8-episode docuseries about Jay-Z's life and career, and the series is going to be called Jay-Z in 8. I don't know, and apologies if this offends anybody, I don't know who Rick Rubin is, but the second I see HBO Max attached to anything, immediately you've got my peak interest. The second I see something about a docuseries or a documentary, you've got my peak interest. So I'm actually very excited to be to see if this one unfolds the way that Jay-Z is hoping it does. I do know in the past when an influential rapper slash producer started, you know, filming things behind the scenes in hopes to release his own documentary. It kind of did a full 180, and now, you know, the bro's locked up. So fingers crossed that doesn't happen, because I would really love to see this documentary or this docuseries come to light. So I guess we'll just wait for HBO Max to make that full announcement. Thanks, HBO. We're going to get right back into the beats, though. Still to come, Bruno Mars, the Notorious B.I.G. But one of my favourite tracks that we are playing here on the station is Amma, teaming up with Brent Faiyaz. It's called Need a Bad. You're on mine.
1: I've been thinking about you.

0: It is the Notorious B.I.G. Hypnotize on my, your home with the hottest hip-hop and R&B. Kia ora te whanau. Welcome on into your My Weekends if you have just joined. Better late than never, I always say. You got producer Shay from the My Home Run hanging out with you up until 7pm. So we've got one more hour left. Going down after the break, though, we are going to get back into the beats. And I want to get you prepped and ready for whatever shenanigans you may be getting up to for a Saturday evening. If that's really setting the tone for your weekend, but you know, it might be touching the soul of somebody out there. We've also got Sun and Water coming up with Soar and a little bit of this. Because you know this all you make. Yeah. That's a better vibe for a Saturday. It's all going down in the next three. You're on My.
1: The My Morning Crew. Pix have launched two new flavours, honey peanut butter and Chosen Style chili peanut butter as well.
2: What was that last one? Sorry?
1: Chosen Style.
3: Szechuan.
4: Chosen.
1: That's one by Moulin Rouge.
2: Yeah.
1: Ole vous couchez.
4: Szechuan.
1: Yeah, there we go.
2: Szechuan sauce was from the Mulan movie.
4: That's what I thought.
1: Oh, yeah. Mulan.
4: Moulin Rouge. He said Moulin Rouge instead of Mulan.

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is Replay on my your home of the hottest hip hop and R&B. Hey, real quickly, Tegan Fabe and Nixon from the My Morning Crew. I know you know who they are. They have actually teamed up to discover strength they didn't know they had with Outward Bound. You may have already seen the video as well over on our Instagram page. If you haven't, go check that out for yourself, because we set them the ultimate Outward Bound inspired trust test by sending them high above to guide one another through a high ropes course. Honestly, I watched that video and I was like, better than me. Me and heights do not equal a good time. But to help you become a weapon, we have a 1 week young adult discovery course to give away, plus $500 cold hard cash. Or you have to bound BOUND through to 463 to check out the video and comment how you overcome mental obstacles to get in the draw. It's all thanks to Outward Bound. Become a weapon for yourself and your team. Back into the beats, 50 Cent featuring Liam Thomas. This one is No One Told Us. You're on my

0: But is YG Ty Dolla Sign Teach You How to Love Me on my Your Home of the Hottest Hip Hop and R&B? We're gonna We're gonna take a small break from the beat. So whatever you're getting up to, just stay right there for a moment, okay? Because this is coming up.
1: Go nowhere,
0: that was my Akon impression. I will never do that again. Also, see Breezy coming at you with some Obvious on a Saturday evening, and one of my favorite artists, not their body ass, but a cat. The song just makes me want to shake, song, especially for a Saturday night. It's

0: Nui Raised Hope reconnects with her Māori whakapapa and her new waiata Taukaia tells a deeply personal story. 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

and Faith Evans teaming up with you for a Saturday. It's Hope on My, your home of the hottest hip-hop and R&B, and My and Ministry of Education. They still want to spotlight more heroes of the classroom. I know you know what it is. So if there is a teacher that has made a positive impact in your life, you need to nominate them. Share the love and give them the flowers that they deserve. And we will go make their day by giving them their flowers physically. Our latest episode is actually live over on our My Facebook and Instagram pages. And if you want to feel the love for yourself, you can text through the keyword class, CLASS 3-4-6-3 to see that whole video. And you can still nominate teachers by heading over to my.rover.nz. It is all thanks to Ministry of Education. You can find out about becoming a teacher in New Zealand, Aotearoa, whether you have just finished school, maybe you've recently graduated, or you want to change careers. Teaching could actually be for you, so be sure to get amongst that. Right now, we are back into the beats. This is some YG Marley. Fire!

night. You have been hanging out with, I forgot what my name was, producer Shay from the My Home Run, all the way up until right here, right now. But don't go anywhere, because going down just after the break, don't worry, more bangers, more beats, and some DJ mixes to get you locked and loaded for the weekend that is a knocking at the door. Well, it's actually right here, right now.

0: I'll be back on Monday, 3 p.m. with the boys from the My Home Run. That is Nate and Randy, and you will... 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So wish me luck, and I will wish you a very happy weekend. See you later. Pumaria. 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

0: Remember when we used to do PAV sessions? You know, Storm and Troy, we used to stay after work on a Friday and just carry on until the late
1: night. Was I invited to that?
0: You came to a couple, but okay. It was boring. 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
1: Just never a part of the boys' club.
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rapping, bitch, I might just be the president. Please, with the begginess, you're dwindling on your relevance. 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Playing hard,

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0: learning from mates and whatnot, and they tell you certain things, you know they're going to lie. Like when they tell you, oh, hold your breath. 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
1: that never works.
2: What does that even mean?
1: Makes the time go longer.
2: Just the concept of any of you going...
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2: You need all the breath you can manage, all right?
1: Next minute, fame passes out.

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1: Yeah. Hey, bro, yeah.

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0: London, so I speak with a twang. 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
0: Yo, I'm on Miami Beach with a sweet one tan. 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

ads. 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
1: Look at you just getting home. It's the early morning shit party with DJ Dazzle on My.

Let me start that again. It is my, the hottest of Bop and R&B. You got the My Morning Crew with you. Tegan, Fame, Nixon, Morena, good morning.

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0: Remember when we used to do PAV sessions? You know, Storm and Troy, we used to stay after work on a Friday and just carry on until the late
1: was
0: night.
1: Was I invited to that?
0: You came to a couple, but okay. It was boring. Lads chat.
1: Just never a part of the boys' club.
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1: You started it.
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0: 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We're running it back for a third year.
1: And this year, we're switching things up.
0: Join Mai and Auckland Zoo for Matariki Community Day. 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

0: Weetabix have launched two new flavours, honey peanut butter and chosen style chili peanut butter as well.
1: What was that last one? 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
0: Chosen style.
2: Sichuan.
3: Chosen.
0: That's one by Moulin Rouge.
1: Yeah.
0: Sichuan
1: sauce was from the Mulan movie.
3: That's what I thought.
0: Oh, yeah. Mulan.
3: Moulin Rouge. He said Moulin Rouge instead of Mulan.

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0: Remember when we used to do PAV sessions? 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
1: 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Yeah. Neck frozen, wrist too. 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Say X marks the spot, but your X not in here.

0: Weetabix have launched two new flavours, honey peanut butter and chosen style chili peanut butter as well.
1: What was that last one? Sorry?
0: Chosen style.
2: Sichuan.
3: Chosen.
0: That's one of Moulin Rouge.
1: Yeah.
0: Sichuan
1: sauce was from the Mulan movie.
3: That's what I thought.
0: Oh, yeah. Mulan.
3: Moulin Rouge. He said Moulin Rouge instead of Mulan.

0: wānanga o Aotearoa.
1: Mai. Mai, it's cool to kōrero.
2: Man, it's only Monday and I'm already hōhā with my boss.
3: Me too. No mai te weekend.
1: No mai te weekend. Bring on the weekend. Try speaking te reo today.
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0: 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You got the My Morning Crew with you. Tegan, Fame, Nixon, Morning, good morning.
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J. Cole, Missy Elliott, Nobody's Perfect. Omar, your home of the hottest hip-hop and R&B. Good morning, Talofa lover. Welcome into the show, everybody. Hanging out with Lani for your My Weekends. And I hope you're having a beautiful weekend so far. The sun is shining. It has been stunning weather this weekend in Tamaki Makaurau. Hopefully the same for everywhere else. But you got me all the way up until 3 p.m. today. 463 on the text line. Let me know how you're spending your Sunday. But we are going to jump straight back into the beats. Here's Giveon, Jezebel, on mine.

0: Chris Brown, Leon Thomas were falling. On my, you're home of the hottest hip-hop and R&B. And we've got music on the way from Bruno Mars, Drake, J Boog in there with one of my favorite tracks. But before we get into those songs, a few minutes away, Dr. Dre and Eminem have got you with Forget About Dre. So make sure you keep it locked on my. Let's go!
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Ganja Farmer on My, the hottest hip hop and R&B. And hey, just want to give a quick shout out to Maya Wilson. She played last night in the ANZ Premiership Final for her Mystic Squad versus Southern Steel. Oh my gosh, I'm such a huge fan of Maya. If you don't know Maya, she does the My Weekend. She's also covered on the My Days as well for Storm. So big shout out to her. I just remember meeting her and being so starstruck. She's been that girl for a long time now. So shout out to Maya. Yeah, it's just so nice to have another athlete in the studio. You know, nah, shush. Anyway, we're back into the beats. Here's Siwehi with Damn on My.

0: Bone Thugs and Harmony, The Crossroads on Ma, your home of the hottest hip-hop and R&B. I hope you're enjoying your Sunday morning, my whānau. Up in the next few minutes, we've got music on the way from Lauryn Hill. One of my favourite tracks, Kehlani and Usher. And if you're going through it, I got you. We got some Givian on the way. That is all 4 minutes away, so keep it locked here on My.
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3: Oh my God, is it real? 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Oh my God.

Juvenile, Soulja Slim, on my, your home of the hottest hip hop and R&B. Yeah, favorite. We got Justin Timberlake, Carry Out. That's a track, that's a track. Or maybe you're feeling a bit of Keri Hilson, The Way I Are. This song reminds me of Step Up. The best Step Up, Step Up 2. But my favorite Timberland track, when he teamed up with Fat Man Scoop on this one. I hope you're puffing your chest in and out right now. But that has to be goated for me. Timberland, absolute goat. 463 on the text line. Let me know what your favorite track is. We're going to get into some new music, though. He's teamed up with Chloe. This is Talking Dirty on my...

0: YG, Ty Dolla Sign, Teach You How to Love Me. On my, you're home of the hottest hip-hop and R&B. And hey, coming up, we've got music from French Montana, Rihanna, Drake, Neo is in the mix. But before that, 3 minutes away, we've got some Boys to Men throwing it back for your Sunday morning. So make sure you keep it locked on my.
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0: Style on my your home of the hottest hip hop and R&B. Hanging out with Lani for your my weekends. And coming up, we've got music from Mariah Carey. My karaoke song. Then we've got Six a Party. And this could be one of my karaoke songs too. We've got Bruno Mars, Anderson .Paak. That is all 3 minutes away, so make sure you keep it locked on my.
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